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are excited, and for good reason. We've got your tickets to see the Long Island Medium, Teresa Caputo, right there at the Majestic. 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

9. It's Smasher on your Saturday night in San Antonio, and it's going to be gorgeous, absolutely gorge. Sunny and sexy tomorrow, high of 97 for your Sunday, and we're looking at a low of 74 tonight. Yeah.

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Q1019, you realize you can relive the iHeartRadio Music Festival with Benson Boone, BTS, the Goo Goo Dolls, and so many more. It's going to be streaming on Disney Plus and Hulu starting October 1st.

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I always watch Q101.9 and Taylor Swift. She is nominated for Video and Artist of the Year. VMAs tomorrow night on CBS and Paramount+.

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Everybody enjoys this. We've got your tickets for the Long Island medium, Teresa Caputo. Come to the Majestic. And you want to go? 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

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It's going to be nice, sunny, tasty, and delicious tomorrow. High of 97 for your Sunday with a low of 74 tonight. 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

Q1019 Smasher on your Saturday night in San Antonio. It's going to be nice, sunny, and sexy tomorrow. Looking at a high of 97 for your Sunday and a low of 74 tonight.

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We've got your tickets to see the Long Island Medium Teresa Caputo at the Majestic. 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
1: Hope everybody's having a great weekend so far. Happy late Saturday night, early Sunday morning. Thanks for the follow on Twitter, Mike, at Teresa Lucas 3. Here's your song request. And you

0: San Antonio's best variety of the 80s, 90s, and today, Q109. Lots of football games happening. What do you got to say, Mark?
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1: 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You're working on your resume, huh?
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1: 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Just tap that talk back microphone button. We'll talk about it next.

do something. San Antonio's best variety of the 80s, 90s, and today, Q109. So this is pretty cool. Way back in the late 70s, early 80s, Elton John and Rod Stewart were at a dinner party with Freddie Mercury from Queen, and the three of them considered forming a band together. Can you imagine if that incredible, flamboyant magic had actually happened? Oh my gosh.

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0: 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Well, here we go. 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How come?
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Hey, Bruno Mars is nominated for Video and Artist of the Year at the VMAs. 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Love, love, love this song.

San Antonio's best variety of the 80s, 90s, and today, Q109. Let's have some fun. Tell me how old you are without telling me in years, you know? Like me, I'm listening to a cassette in the car old. 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Tap that little microphone icon there. We'll talk about it in minutes.

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0: 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It's called My Grandma and

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San Antonio's best variety of the 80s, 90s, and today, Q109. 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
1: Last night we were talking about this, my husband and I, how he's never, ever could get himself to eat green beans, even from when he was a kid. My mom says my dad hated broccoli as a kid, as an adult. What's something you hated as a kid, but now that you're an adult, you'll eat it? 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

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TikTok radio has come to iHeartRadio. Oh, speaking of TikTok, look for me there. Teresa Lucas on air. 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
0: 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I mean, it was only like 10 years ago, right? 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

0: 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Is there something that you do that seems to annoy people?
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Winning week continues. It's your last shot to win tickets to see Long Island Medium, Teresa Caputo. Yeah, she will be here at Majestic Theater in October. Visit Q1019 San Antonio on Instagram and Facebook. Just like the post. Tag your friends and you could be there.

congratulations to Taylor Swift, making VMA's history, receiving the first ever Artist Director honors. You could watch live tonight on CBS and Paramount Plus. Now, don't expect to see Travis Kelce in the audience. Chiefs playing Miami.

Q1019. If you know anyone in New Jersey, you may want to ask them to pick you up one of these brand new John Bon Jovi scratch-off lottery tickets. 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

U2 announced the title and release date for their 16th album, coming out on November 13th. And you know what? It features Dolly Parton's final recording ever. It's a song called Torn. Can't wait to hear that one. It's San Antonio's best variety from the 80s, 90s, and today for your weekend. Q1019.

Underwood is thinking about putting out a rock album. She joined Guns N' Roses on stage last weekend in Atlanta. It's CLQ 101.9.

If you could make it to Austin today, it's a day two of Eric Clapton's Crossroads Guitar Festival over at the Moody Center. Taylor Dayne performs here tonight at the Tobin Center. That should be good.

Three Doors Down would have been only 48 today had we not lost him earlier this year. All right, teachers, it's all about you this weekend at the San Antonio Zoo. 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

backflips, all of it. There were some really great performances. We'll start streaming on Disney Plus and Hulu coming up on October 1st. You know, we're closing out the final weekend of September. 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

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We've got your tickets to see the Long Island Medium, Teresa Caputo, right there at the Majestic. 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

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Q1019, your feel-good Sunday in San Antonio. Sunny, tasty, and absolutely delicious today. High of 97 for your Sunday, and we're looking at a low of 74 tonight. I went

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So check this out. You can relive the iHeartRadio Music Festival in Vegas. Well, we had Benson Boone, BTS, the Goo Goo Dolls, and so many more. It's going to be streaming on Disney Plus and Hulu starting October 1st.

going to be a good time. We've got your tickets to see the Long Island Medium, Teresa Caputo, right there at the Majestic. 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

Q101.9 and Taylor Swift. She is nominated for Video and Artist of the Year. 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I had

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Q1019, and now you can relive the iHeartRadio Music Festival in Vegas with Benson Boone, BTS, the Goo Goo Dolls, and so many more. 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